Sun in the sky, you know how I feel. Reeds drifting on by, you know how I feel. It's a new dawn, it's a new day, it's a new life for me. Yeah, it's a new dawn, it's a new day.

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There's a lover in the story, but the story's still the same. There's a lullaby for suffering and a paradox to blame. But it's written in the scriptures and it's not some idle claim. 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

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They were middle class and tame. I didn't know I had permission to murder

Sanctified, sanctified be thy holy name. Vilified, crucified in the human frame.

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1: She's a rich girl, she don't try to hide it. Diamonds on the soles of her shoes.